I'm loving these new tunes. I hope you did as well. But that's a wrap for this week's show. Let me know what you thought of the music this week. Just drop your comments on YouTube uploads or hit me up on my socials at Oliver Heldens. Alright, I'll see you all again next week for another great episode. Ciao, adios, see you later.

if you don't like something, change it. If you don't like your job, quit. If you don't have enough time, stop watching TV.

0: I've heard people say that too much of anything.
1: Hey, Kurt.
0: But I don't know about that.